If you're facing the impossible right now, know that you serve the God of the impossible. Matthew 19:26 says, humanly speaking, it is impossible, but with God, everything is possible. 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
7: We'll have showers this evening before coming to an end late tonight with an east-southeast wind around 5 to 15 miles per hour, gusting to 30, becoming south-southwest after midnight with lows in the mid to upper 40s. Clouds decrease tomorrow with a west wind around 10 to 15 miles per hour and highs in the mid to upper 60s. Mostly sunny Sunday with highs in the low 80s. 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That's a look at your forecast for the Red River Valley. I'm meteorologist Morgan Bolton.
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0: 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I listen to it every day. I praise God on my way to work. And me and the Lord just have that's our time to get in the car.
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2: If you had to ask me what's my favorite chapter in the Gospels, I would say Matthew chapter 6. Because Jesus packs so much into this chapter. It's almost all red letters. It's him. He teaches the Lord's Prayer. He talks about fasting, going into your inner closet in your heart, you know, and not being a hypocrite, talking about what it means to give to the poor. And then he starts talking about anxiety, fear, worry. And he says, don't be worried. Look at the birds of the air. Look at the flowers in the field. If God takes care of them, how much more will he take care of you? The most used phrase in the Bible is don't be afraid. Jesus even says later in Scripture, in this world you will have trouble, but I leave you my peace. So my hope for you as you hear this song is you're reminded by Jesus that everything's going to be all right.

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2: We'll have showers this evening before coming to an end late tonight with an east-southeast wind around 5 to 15 miles per hour, gusting to 30, becoming south-southwest after midnight with lows in the mid to upper 40s. Clouds decrease tomorrow with a west wind around 10 to 15 miles per hour and highs in the mid to upper 60s. Mostly sunny Sunday with highs in the low 80s. 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That's a look at your forecast for the Red River Valley. I'm meteorologist Morgan Bolton.

When it feels like all your plans are falling apart, remember God's plan for you. Jeremiah 29:11, "For I know the plans I have for you, declares the Lord. Plans to prosper you and not to harm you. Plans to give you hope and a future." 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
7: This evening before coming to an end late tonight with an east-southeast wind around 5 to 15 miles per hour, gusting to 30, becoming south-southwest after midnight with lows in the mid to upper 40s. Clouds decrease tomorrow with a west wind around 10 to 15 miles per hour and highs in the mid to upper 60s. Mostly sunny Sunday with highs in the low 80s. 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That's a look at your forecast for the Red River Valley. I'm meteorologist Morgan Bolton.

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5: We'll have showers this evening before coming to an end late tonight with an east-southeast wind around 5 to 15 miles per hour, gusting to 30, becoming south-southwest after midnight with lows in the mid to upper 40s. Clouds decrease tomorrow with a west wind around 10 to 15 miles per hour and highs in the mid to upper 60s. Mostly sunny Sunday with highs in the low 80s. 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That's a look at your forecast for the Red River Valley. I'm meteorologist Morgan Bolton.

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0: It's absolutely amazing. I love listening. My favorite thing is being in the car and my kids belt out the songs that you guys have on the radio. 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
6: 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Hi, this is Jared Stevens, Life 97.9 Station Manager. And so far, nearly 2,100 people have stepped out in faith and have given to the ministry, and that's something to celebrate. However, the mission isn't finished yet. There's still a need, and you are a part of that story. 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That's what we're seeing. Lives being changed because we're working together. As we head towards the year end, would you prayerfully consider your part? Not out of pressure, but out of purpose. Because when we come together, God does something bigger than any one of us could do alone. 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
7: Evening before coming to an end late tonight with an east-southeast wind around 5 to 15 miles per hour, gusting to 30, becoming south-southwest after midnight with lows in the mid to upper 40s. Clouds decrease tomorrow with a west wind around 10 to 15 miles per hour and highs in the mid to upper 60s. Mostly sunny Sunday with highs in the low 80s. 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That's a look at your forecast for the Red River Valley. I'm meteorologist Morgan Bolton.

0: I didn't really listen to the app before. Having it on my phone and my computer, now it's just become part of my daily life. I've realized how handy and easily accessible it is. In a way, it kind of grown me and changed the way I listen.
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6: We'll have showers this evening before coming to an end late tonight with an east-southeast wind around 5 to 15 miles per hour, gusting to 30, becoming south-southwest after midnight with lows in the mid to upper 40s. Clouds decrease tomorrow with a west wind around 10 to 15 miles per hour and highs in the mid to upper 60s. Mostly sunny Sunday with highs in the low 80s. 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That's a look at your forecast. For the Red River Valley, I'm meteorologist Morgan Bolton.

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3: Showers this evening before coming to an end late tonight with an east-southeast wind around 5 to 15 miles per hour, gusting to 30, becoming south-southwest after midnight with lows in the mid to upper 40s. Clouds decrease tomorrow with a west wind around 10 to 15 miles per hour and highs in the mid to upper 60s. Mostly sunny Sunday with highs in the low 80s. 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That's a look at your forecast. For the Red River Valley, I'm meteorologist Morgan Bolton.

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2: If you had to ask me what's my favorite chapter in the Gospels, I would say Matthew chapter 6. Because Jesus packs so much into this chapter. It's almost all red letters. It's him. He teaches the Lord's Prayer. He talks about fasting, going into your inner closet in your heart, you know, and not being a hypocrite, talking about what it means to give to the poor. And then he starts talking about anxiety, fear, worry. And he says, don't be worried. Look at the birds of the air. Look at the flowers in the field. If God takes care of them, how much more will he take care of you? The most used phrase in the Bible is don't be afraid. Jesus even says later in Scripture, in this world you will have trouble, but I leave you my peace. So my hope for you as you hear this song is you're reminded by Jesus that everything's going to be all right.

Building community by relating to one another. The Lord forgave you, so you must also forgive others. Colossians 3 reminds us to make allowance for one another's faults and forgive anyone who offends you. 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
2: We'll have showers this evening before coming to an end late tonight with an east-southeast wind around 5 to 15 miles per hour, gusting to 30, becoming south-southwest after midnight with lows in the mid to upper 40s. Clouds decrease tomorrow with a west wind around 10 to 15 miles per hour and highs in the mid to upper 60s. Mostly sunny Sunday with highs in the low 80s. 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That's a look at your forecast. For the Red River Valley, I'm meteorologist Morgan Bolton.

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Psalm 23. The Lord is my shepherd. I have all that I need. He lets me rest in green meadows. He leads me beside peaceful streams. 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
3: We'll have showers this evening before coming to an end late tonight with an east-southeast wind around 5 to 15 miles per hour, gusting to 30, becoming south-southwest after midnight with lows in the mid to upper 40s. Clouds decrease tomorrow with a west wind around 10 to 15 miles per hour and highs in the mid to upper 60s. Mostly sunny Sunday with highs in the low 80s. 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That's a look at your forecast for the Red River Valley. I'm meteorologist Morgan Bolton.

0: It's on my alarm clock. It wakes me up in the morning and throughout my day. If I'm by myself looking, I have my earbuds in and I'm listening.
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community by relating to one another. Don't just pretend to love them. 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
1: As we get closer to the end of our financial year, I just wanted to say thank you. Hi, this is Jared Stevens, Life 97.9 station manager. And so far, nearly 2,100 people have stepped out in faith and have given to the ministry, and that's something to celebrate. However, the mission isn't finished yet. There's still a need, and you are a part of that story. 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That's what we're seeing, lives being changed because we're working together. As we head towards the year end, would you prayerfully consider your part? Not out of pressure, but out of purpose. 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
3: We'll have showers this evening before coming to an end late tonight with an east-southeast wind around 5 to 15 miles per hour, gusting to 30, becoming south-southwest after midnight with lows in the mid to upper 40s. Clouds decrease tomorrow with a west wind around 10 to 15 miles per hour and highs in the mid to upper 60s. Mostly sunny Sunday with highs in the low 80s. 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That's a look at your forecast for the Red River Valley. I'm meteorologist Morgan Bolton.
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0: a car with the Life 97.9 sticker. And I was like, fine, I'll try that. 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
3: Showers continue before coming to an end late tonight with a south-southwest wind around 5 to 15 miles per hour, gusting to 30 with lows in the mid to upper 40s. Clouds give way to sunshine for tomorrow with a west wind around 10 to 15 miles per hour and highs in the mid to upper 60s. Mostly sunny and warmer Sunday as temperatures climb to the low 80s. 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That's a look at your forecast for the FM area. I'm meteorologist Morgan Bolton.

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1: As we get closer to the end of our financial year, I just wanted to say thank you. Hi, this is Jared Stevens, Life 97.9 station manager. And so far, nearly 2,100 people have stepped out in faith and have given to the ministry, and that's something to celebrate. However, the mission isn't finished yet. There's still a need, and you are a part of that story. 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That's what we're seeing, lives being changed because we're working together. As we head towards the year end, would you prayerfully consider your part? Not out of pressure, but out of purpose. Because when we come together, God does something bigger than any one of us could do alone. 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
3: Showers continue before coming to an end late tonight with a south-southwest wind around 5 to 15 miles per hour, gusting to 30 with lows in the mid to upper 40s. Clouds give way to sunshine for tomorrow with a west wind around 10 to 15 miles per hour and highs in the mid to upper 60s. Mostly sunny and warmer Sunday as temperatures climb to the low 80s. 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More information at jdpelectric.net. That's a look at your forecast for the FM area. I'm meteorologist Morgan Bolton.

When it feels like all your plans are falling apart, remember God's plan for you. Jeremiah 29:11. For I know the plans I have for you, declares the Lord. Plans to prosper you and not to harm you. Plans to give you hope and a future. 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
1: Showers continue before coming to an end late tonight with a south-southwest wind around 5 to 15 miles per hour, gusting to 30 with lows in the mid to upper 40s. Clouds give way to sunshine for tomorrow with a west wind around 10 to 15 miles per hour and highs in the mid to upper 60s. Mostly sunny and warmer Sunday as temperatures climb to the low 80s. 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That's a look at your forecast for the FM area. I'm meteorologist Morgan Bolton.

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4: Showers continue before coming to an end late tonight with a south-southwest wind around 5 to 15 miles per hour, gusting to 30 with lows in the mid to upper 40s. Clouds give way to sunshine for tomorrow with a west wind around 10 to 15 miles per hour and highs in the mid to upper 60s. Mostly sunny and warmer Sunday as temperatures climb to the low 80s. 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That's a look at your forecast for the FM area. I'm meteorologist Morgan Bolton.

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3: Showers continue before coming to an end late tonight with a south-southwest wind around 5 to 15 miles per hour, gusting to 30 with lows in the mid to upper 40s. Clouds give way to sunshine for tomorrow with a west wind around 10 to 15 miles per hour and highs in the mid to upper 60s. Mostly sunny and warmer Sunday as temperatures climb to the low 80s. 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More information at jdpelectric.net. That's a look at your forecast for the FM area. I'm meteorologist Morgan Bolton.

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building community by relating to one another. There is power in praying for one another. James 5:16 reminds us to confess our sins to one another and pray for each other so that you may be healed. 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
2: Showers continue before coming to an end late tonight with a south-southwest wind around 5 to 15 miles per hour, gusting to 30 with lows in the mid to upper 40s. Clouds give way to sunshine for tomorrow with a west wind around 10 to 15 miles per hour and highs in the mid to upper 60s. Mostly sunny and warmer Sunday as temperatures climb to the low 80s. 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That's a look at your forecast for the FM area. I'm meteorologist Morgan Bolton.

0: It's so interesting to me how you turn the radio on and there's the song. So I remember thinking, man, for King and Country, God uses that music. It was God only knows. I was out having a tough day at work. That song was playing just as I was getting into the car, and it was like, oh, that's right. God knows when everything else will be okay.
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2: Showers continue before coming to an end late tonight with a south-southwest wind around 5 to 15 miles per hour, gusting to 30 with lows in the mid to upper 40s. Clouds give way to sunshine for tomorrow with a west wind around 10 to 15 miles per hour and highs in the mid to upper 60s. Mostly sunny and warmer Sunday as temperatures climb to the low 80s. 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More information at jdpelectric.net. That's a look at your forecast for the FM area. I'm meteorologist Morgan Bolton.

0: good.
1: I was searching for peace, for hope that I just couldn't find. I ended up turning on Life 87.9, and I really do believe that is where God found me. The rest is history. That was 10 years ago. It's every morning now. I get to hear my little 3-year-old sing the songs on the back seat.
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4: Showers continue before coming to an end late tonight with a south-southwest wind around 5 to 15 miles per hour, gusting to 30 with lows in the mid to upper 40s. Clouds give way to sunshine for tomorrow with a west wind around 10 to 15 miles per hour and highs in the mid to upper 60s. Mostly sunny and warmer Sunday as temperatures climb to the low 80s. 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More information at jdpelectric.net. That's a look at your forecast for the FM area. I'm meteorologist Morgan Bolton.

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0: 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So I'd steady with them on in the background because I knew what it was going to say. And I knew what it said was something I enjoyed or appreciated and found comforting. And I find hearing about how much God loves me and the people around me very comforting.
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2: Showers continue before coming to an end late tonight with a south-southwest wind around 5 to 15 miles per hour, gusting to 30 with lows in the mid to upper 40s. Clouds give way to sunshine for tomorrow with a west wind around 10 to 15 miles per hour and highs in the mid to upper 60s. Mostly sunny and warmer Sunday as temperatures climb to the low 80s. 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More information at jdpelectric.net. That's a look at your forecast for the FM area. I'm meteorologist Morgan Bolton.

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Psalm 23. The Lord is my shepherd. 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
3: Showers continue before coming to an end late tonight with a south-southwest wind around 5 to 15 miles per hour, gusting to 30 with lows in the mid to upper 40s. Clouds give way to sunshine for tomorrow with a west wind around 10 to 15 miles per hour and highs in the mid to upper 60s. Mostly sunny and warmer Sunday as temperatures climb to the low 80s. 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That's a look at your forecast for the FM area. I'm meteorologist Morgan.

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For the Lord Most High is awesome. 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

0: John 3:16. For this is how God loved the world. He gave his one and only Son, so that everyone who believes in him will not perish, but have eternal life.
1: My name is Jackson, and I believe in God. I was everybody was a believer in Jesus Christ and God. I mean, that would make their whole lives way better.
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3: Showers continue before coming to an end late tonight with a south-southwest wind around 5 to 15 miles per hour, gusting to 30 with lows in the mid to upper 40s. Clouds give way to sunshine for tomorrow with a west wind around 10 to 15 miles per hour and highs in the mid to upper 60s. Mostly sunny and warmer Sunday as temperatures climb to the low 80s. 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That's a look at your forecast for the FM area. I'm meteorologist Morgan Bolton.

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1: 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Weather. Showers continue before coming to an end late tonight with a south-southwest wind around 5 to 15 miles per hour, gusting to 30 with lows in the mid to upper 40s. Clouds give way to sunshine for tomorrow with a west wind around 10 to 15 miles per hour and highs in the mid to upper 60s. Mostly sunny and warmer Sunday as temperatures climb to the low 80s. 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That's a look at your forecast for the FM area. I'm meteorologist Morgan Bolton.

When it feels like all your plans are falling apart, remember God's plan for you. Jeremiah 29:11, "For I know the plans I have for you, declares the Lord. 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

0: 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And me and the Lord just have that's our time to get in the car.
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0: It's The Bright Side with Jeremy and Elena. Welcome to your Saturday morning, friend.
1: Good morning. If you're up now, you're a part of the club. Thank you for waking up at 6 a.m. this morning.
0: Yeah, like club
1: You've
0: awesome.
1: Done it. Yeah, 100%. For real. Club early bird gets the worm, you know?
0: Mm-hmm.
1: Oh, yeah.
0: Mm-hmm. Fry them up. And, you know, honestly, it's going to be a long weekend, so you can enjoy some of that sunshine because we do get it this weekend. You do get it, and you deserve it, friend.
1: That's true. Maybe you'll get some late nights this week, too, which means maybe you'll get to sleep in some mornings, too.
0: Mm-hmm.
1: Maybe. Unless you're just up at this time all the time, which respect.
0: Yeah.
1: Respect.
0: Keep it consistent.
1: Yeah, you got it.
0: And we're going to keep you rolling right now with Eli Gabel and Glory Bound.

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0: What if your favorite game turned into a TV show?
1: Ooh, hey, it's The Bright Side with Jeremy and Elena. Sounds fun.
0: I know. This is probably my grandma's favorite game, okay? She plays it every single morning, wakes up, and cannot wait to play this.
1: Oh, wow. Okay.
0: Wordle.
1: Oh,
0: classic game.
1: Yeah.
0: You know, where the boxes show up, you have five letters, and you need to guess. You have, I think it's six total attempts that you get to try and get the word. Oh, my grandma, she has the method figured out. She has the same starting word every time.
1: Yeah.
0: But she'll never tell me what it is. And then she'll get it by the second or third chance.
1: Wow.
0: I have no idea how she does it so well. But here's the exciting thing. If this does turn into a TV show, like they say that they're doing, we're all going to get clues on how to actually play it well.
1: Oh, nice. That sounds exciting.
0: Exactly. So, friend, I'm wondering, if your TV show, if your game turned into a TV show, would it actually be kind of fun? What a good time.
1: Very much so. I love that.
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5: Showers continue before coming to an end late tonight with a south-southwest wind around 5 to 15 miles per hour, gusting to 30 with lows in the mid to upper 40s. Clouds give way to sunshine for tomorrow with a west wind around 10 to 15 miles per hour and highs in the mid to upper 60s. Mostly sunny and warmer Sunday as temperatures climb to the low 80s. 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That's a look at your forecast for the FM area. I'm meteorologist Morgan Bolton.

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1: We got dust on our Bibles, brand new iPhones.
0: Put away forever the idols your ancestors worshipped. 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
1: It's The Bright Side. We're Jeremy and Elena, and this is your daily truth.
0: And everywhere you turn, there's another voice trying to tell you what truth is, what matters, and who you should be. The problem is, the world constantly changes its mind. What's celebrated one day is rejected the next, but Jesus reminds us that truth isn't something created by culture. It's not created by feelings or opinions. The truth is found in Him. And Jesus says, I am the truth and the life. And He warned us that there would be lies, deception, distractions, but He also showed us how to respond. Stay rooted in God's word. Pray for discernment, lead with love, but stand firm in what is true. Because when you stay close to Jesus, the noise of the world doesn't get to decide what you believe. His truth does.
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4: Showers continue before coming to an end late tonight with a south-southwest wind around 5 to 15 miles per hour, gusting to 30 with lows in the mid to upper 40s. Clouds give way to sunshine for tomorrow with a west wind around 10 to 15 miles per hour and highs in the mid to upper 60s. Mostly sunny and warmer Sunday as temperatures climb to the low 80s. 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That's a look at your forecast for the FM area. I'm meteorologist Morgan Bolton.

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0: It's The Bright Side. We're Jeremy and Elena, and this is your verse of the day.
1: But you are not like that, for you are a chosen people. You're a royal priest, a holy nation, God's very own possession. As a result, you can show others the goodness of God, for he has called you out of darkness into the wonderful light. That's 1 Peter 2:9.

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0: What if we chose to not believe our fear?
1: Hey, it's The Bright Side with Jeremy and Elena.
0: I mean, think of your fear this way. It's like it needs to be put on trial. It needs to come to the court and be tested and approved before it's allowed to be seen as true. Fear stands for this: false evidence appearing real. Oftentimes, it's not the reality in front of us. Here are the true things that God says. If you're experiencing fear, John 16:33 says this: I have said these things to you that in me you may have peace. In the world, you'll have trials and tribulation, but take heart. I, Jesus, have overcome the world. Here's some other encouragement. Evidence against your fear this morning. Philippians 4:6-7. Do not be anxious about anything, but in everything, by prayer and supplication with thanksgiving, let your requests be made known to God. And then the peace of God, which surpasses all understanding, will guard your hearts and your minds in Christ Jesus.
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4: Showers continue before coming to an end late tonight with a south-southwest wind around 5 to 15 miles per hour, gusting to 30 with lows in the mid to upper 40s. Clouds give way to sunshine for tomorrow with a west wind around 10 to 15 miles per hour and highs in the mid to upper 60s. Mostly sunny and warmer Sunday as temperatures climb to the low 80s. Weather is presented by JDP Electric, serving the FM area since 1999. More information at jdpelectric.net. That's a look at your forecast for the FM area. I'm meteorologist Morgan Bolton.

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1: As we get closer to the end of our financial year, I just wanted to say thank you. Hi, this is Jared Stevens, Life 97.9 station manager. And so far, nearly 2,100 people have stepped out in faith and have given to the ministry, and that's something to celebrate. However, the mission isn't finished yet. There's still a need, and you are a part of that story. 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That's what we're seeing, lives being changed because we're working together. As we head towards the year end, would you prayerfully consider your part? Not out of pressure, but out of purpose. Because when we come together, God does something bigger than any one of us could do alone. 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

0: Thank you so much to everyone who sponsored a child during our recent One Child sponsorship drive. 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
1: And you'd be shocked at what $44 a month can really do for a child and their development, but also even their family. And they're able to just get medical care and education, but they get to hear about Jesus. 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

0: You know, technology is great until it isn't.
1: That's true. Hey, it's The Red Side. We're Jeremy and Elena.
0: And you know, we're a big city here in the Red River Valley. We're a big area.
1: Sure.
0: But maybe not as much as some of the other places like San Francisco, New York.
1: Oh, definitely.
0: Dallas, things like that. And they have this whole thing called Waymo. And it's basically like self-driving cars. And so they come and pick you up, like taxis.
1: Oh.
0: But there's one neighborhood that's having a little bit of an issue because have a cul-de-sac. And routinely, like over the last like few weeks, like 50 of these Waymos have been just going through their neighborhood and getting a traffic jam. And so I'm just sitting here. I'm like, well, there's movies about this. There's, you know, there's a lot of jokes to be made and everything. But how annoying would that be to have a traffic jam? Like, hey, I got to get the kids to practice. And hold on, there's 50 cars sitting out here. What are you gonna do about that?
1: It makes me so grateful for human drivers in our cities.
0: Oh, seriously.
1: I'm so grateful. Thank you for driving this morning.
0: Yeah.
1: It really is beautiful.
0: Yeah. Well, the crazy thing, it's not even the first time that it's happened. This has happened like multiple times where there's been a ton of Waymos that have just like stopped in the middle of a highway and covered all three lanes.
1: Oh, no.
0: So, you know, there's got to be some bugs to work out. You know, like I said, technology is great. Until there's a hiccup. So let's just be happy that we live in the Red River Valley and most people drive their own cars here.
1: That's true.
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5: Showers continue before coming to an end late tonight with a south-southwest wind around 5 to 15 miles per hour, gusting to 30 with lows in the mid to upper 40s. Clouds give way to sunshine for tomorrow with a west wind around 10 to 15 miles per hour and highs in the mid to upper 60s. Mostly sunny and warmer Sunday as temperatures climb to the low 80s. Weather is presented by JDP Electric, serving the FM area since 1999. More information at jdpelectric.net. That's a look at your forecast for the FM area. I'm meteorologist Morgan Bolton.

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0: It's The Bright Side. We're Jeremy and Elena. Happy Saturday.
1: Yeah, and you know, you've got this really awesome secret agent. His name is James Bond, right? So when he gets his day going and he's dirty and all that stuff, what do you call when James Bond takes a bath?
0: James Clean?
1: No, Bubble 07.

0: What's the advice you would give your past self on graduation day?
1: Hey, it's The Bright Side with Jeremy and Elena.
0: This is something I've been thinking about. You know, graduations are here, parties are happening, and I was thinking about it. What is the advice I would give my past self? Because these times are filled with a little stress because this is a moment that's been anticipated for years and planned for months. Graduation is here, and now what? For me, I am such a perfectionist, a recovering perfectionist, that that party meant so much to me, that I was so focused on the details of it, making sure everything was stocked, making sure all these things were done, that I didn't enjoy the party and hang out with my friends and family that just came to be with me, to talk with me and to support me. And I forgot about that. So the advice that I would give to past Elena would be to slow down, forget about the details, let someone else figure out why the popcorn is gone right now.
1: Yeah.
0: And to just be with the people around you. And I'm wondering, what's the advice that you would give your past self on graduation day?
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5: Showers continue before coming to an end late tonight with a south-southwest wind around 5 to 15 miles per hour, gusting to 30 with lows in the mid to upper 40s. Clouds give way to sunshine for tomorrow with a west wind around 10 to 15 miles per hour and highs in the mid to upper 60s. Mostly sunny and warmer Sunday as temperatures climb to the low 80s. 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More information at jdpelectric.net. That's a look at your forecast for the FM area. I'm meteorologist Morgan Bolton.

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0: 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Hey, it's The Bright Side with Jeremy and Elena. 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
2: 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I'm about to have-

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0: this, I know.
1: Well, here it is. Only you can help us solve this. And we're going to answer today, once and for all, with your help, an age-old question.
2: Oh, boy. Even I'm on the edge of my seat right now, so hold on to that steering wheel. It's The Bright Side. We're Jeremy and Elena.
1: Yeah, it's and here it is. Jurassic Park, Forrest Gump, The Lord of the Rings.
2: Okay.
1: Is the book better than the movie, or is the movie better than the book?
2: Okay.
1: That is the question.
2: Well, here's what I know, okay? You never read the book first because you're always disappointed by the movie.
1: Well, and so here's the thing. I am a cinema person, and I love movies. I love the way the director interprets the book and then just puts it out there. So I will routinely read a book after the movie if I like
2: Smart.
1: It that much. But that's just the way I'm wired, though. And so, friend, we're asking right now, what is better? Is it the book

0: Is it the movie? And you can chime in and let us know, 701-356-0979. Text us, and give us some examples. 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
4: Showers continue before coming to an end late tonight with a south-southwest wind around 5 to 15 miles per hour, gusting to 30 with lows in the mid to upper 40s. Clouds give way to sunshine for tomorrow with a west wind around 10 to 15 miles per hour and highs in the mid to upper 60s. Mostly sunny and warmer Sunday as temperatures climb to the low 80s. 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That's a look at your forecast for the FM area. I'm meteorologist Morgan Bolton.

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0: Hey, it's The Bright Side. We're Jeremy and Elena.
1: One of my new favorite quotes comes from A.W. Tozier. It says, "Whenever God begins something, we have the assurance that he will finish it. Nothing will stand in the way of him accomplishing his purpose in this world and in our lives. What God starts, he finishes, and nobody can hinder him. Sure, delays will happen, but just remember, God is in charge of the delays as well as the progress." On the

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1: Hey, it's The Bright Side with Jeremy and Elena.
0: I was thinking about this because of those questions we ask kids, you know, like, what do you want to be when you grow up? And one of the things my nephew has said, he is the sweetest, most precious thing on the planet to me. If you ask him what he wants to be when he grows up or what do you want to do when you grow up, he says, well, to my sister, Mommy, I'm going to go to Mars. You stay right here. He wants to be an astronaut when he grows up. So he's the sweetest thing. And it got me thinking, well, do we give ourselves permission to dream in the same way that our kids do? That our nieces and nephews and kids around us do? Because once you get a little older, you start getting realistic, you know? I have to do these things to make this amount of money so that way I can get the house, get the car, get these things figured out. And those are realities. But have you given yourself permission to really think, what do I really want to do? What impact do I want to make when I grow up? Do I want to go to Mars? Maybe I can't actually go to Mars, but maybe I could research Mars like the astronauts do, or maybe I could do something like that. What are the things you're passionate about? What are the things you really want to do? Maybe it's time to get curious and ask yourself, what do you want to be when you grow up?
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5: Showers continue before coming to an end late tonight with a south-southwest wind around 5 to 15 miles per hour, gusting to 30 with lows in the mid to upper 40s. Clouds give way to sunshine for tomorrow with a west wind around 10 to 15 miles per hour and highs in the mid to upper 60s. Mostly sunny and warmer Sunday as temperatures climb to the low 80s. 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That's a look at your forecast for the FM area. I'm meteorologist Morgan Bolton.

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0: 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Hey, it's The Bright Side with Jeremy and Elena. Here is your daily verse.
1: For you are chosen people. You are royal priests, a holy nation, God's very own possession. And as a result, you can show others the goodness of God. For he called you out of darkness and into his wonderful light. That's 1 Peter 2:9.

0: You know, sometimes you just look at your schedule and it looks like Mount Everest. And quietly you say to yourself, there's no way I'm making up this.
1: You can, though. You can. Hey, it's The Bright Side. We're Jeremy and Elena.
0: And that's how I've felt. Maybe you felt that way too, I'm sure. But sometimes you have to train your brain and your body for the climb ahead, just like someone preparing to scale Mount Everest. Because your schedule becomes your map. So you start looking for things that can be moved around or rescheduled. You look for the safest and smartest route forward instead of trying to do everything at once. But remember your rope. Your rope is the lifeline, and that's Jesus. No matter what the week throws at you, you know that you are connected to Him. So even if you do slip on the mountain of responsibilities, stress, exhaustion, all that stuff, He's strong enough to keep you from falling completely. And one thing that climbers really do is climb alone. It's kind of a no-no. And they talk through alternate routes together, they encourage one another, and you get a different perspective and you ask for help when you need it. But sometimes that looks like friends helping out with the kids. Molly, Kat, thank you so much. But it's also family stepping in or just someone simply reminding you that you don't have to carry everything by yourself. So if your schedule feels steep, remember this. God never asks you to climb it alone.
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4: Showers continue before coming to an end late tonight with a south-southwest wind around 5 to 15 miles per hour, gusting to 30 with lows in the mid to upper 40s. Clouds give way to sunshine for tomorrow with a west wind around 10 to 15 miles per hour and highs in the mid to upper 60s. Mostly sunny and warmer Sunday as temperatures climb to the low 80s. 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More information at jdpelectric.net. That's a look at your forecast for the FM area. I'm meteorologist Morgan Bolton.

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building community by relating to one another. Jesus shares the commandment to love one another in John chapter 13. In the same way Christ loves you, you should love one another. And your love for one another will be evidence to the world that you are a follower of God. 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

0: It's still kind of hitting me, you know, such an early Memorial Day weekend, but that's okay. Longer summer, that's a good thing. I'm Paul, uplifting Life 97.9. Here's Megan Woods.
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0: So what does the weekend have you doing? Hey, I'm Paul and Uplifting Life 97.9. Micah Tyler there perfectly. And hopefully, I don't know if you're starting it off perfectly your summer months, but a lot of good stuff going on. Maybe you're already on the way or out there already. Detroit Lakes and getting out on the lake and enjoying that for the first time this summertime. Or, the Red Hawks, they're in town this weekend. They're starting off they started off their season this weekend here in here at Newman Outdoor Field. I mean, a lot of good stuff you could be doing. It got a long summer too. I did the math, and if you're using the Memorial Day weekend and Labor Day weekends as bookends, so you start today and go all the way to Labor Day, which is the 7th of September, and since you know, our Memorial Day weekend is so early this year, 108 days of summertime. Yeah, let's enjoy.
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3: Showers continue before coming to an end late tonight with a south-southwest wind around 5 to 15 miles per hour, gusting to 30 with lows in the mid to upper 40s. Clouds give way to sunshine for tomorrow with a west wind around 10 to 15 miles per hour and highs in the mid to upper 60s. Mostly sunny and warmer Sunday as temperatures climb to the low 80s. 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That's a look at your forecast for the FM area. I'm meteorologist Morgan Bolton.

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1: As we get closer to the end of our financial year, I just wanted to say thank you. Hi, this is Jared Stevens, Life 97.9 Station Manager. And so far, nearly 2,100 people have stepped out in faith and have given to the ministry, and that's something to celebrate. However, the mission isn't finished yet. There's still a need, and you are a part of that story. Scripture reminds us that two are better than one because they have good return for their labor. That's what we're seeing. Lives being changed because we're working together. As we head towards the year end, would you prayerfully consider your part? Not out of pressure, but out of purpose. Because when we come together, God does something bigger than any one of us could do alone. 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

Do you have a heart for a child of yours that's walked away from Jesus? Hey, I'm Paul in Uplifting Life 97.9. Steve and Jania Williams know the pain. They've written a book about it, God's Heart for the Prodigal. By the way, Steve and Jania, they're Zach Williams' parents.

If you're facing the impossible right now, know that you serve the God of the impossible. Matthew 19:26 says, "Humanly speaking, it is impossible, but with God, everything is possible." 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

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And when it led me to the cross, only then

0: never thought of it that way before. Going through some of those difficult times and in that moment, just building an altar. That's the phrase that Seth Schlitter was using there. New song, Valley of Worship, here on Uplifting, Life 97.9. And, it makes sense when you think about it. You go to the Shepherd Psalm, you know, the Lord is my shepherd, I shall not want. And it sounds really great, but he does talk about the valley of the shadow of death. But even there, even in that darkness, turning to God, trusting him, even during those doubtful, tearful, dark moments.
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2: Showers continue before coming to an end late tonight with a south-southwest wind around 5 to 15 miles per hour, gusting to 30 with lows in the mid to upper 40s. Clouds give way to sunshine for tomorrow with a west wind around 10 to 15 miles per hour and highs in the mid to upper 60s. Mostly sunny and warmer Sunday as temperatures climb to the low 80s. 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That's a look at your forecast for the FM area. I'm meteorologist Morgan Bolton.

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Psalm 23. The Lord is my shepherd. I have all that I need. He lets me rest in green meadows. He leads me beside peaceful streams. 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

0: Uplifting Life 97.9, Matt Maher's latest, gonna be all right. Hey, I'm Paul, and getting into the summer months, and rather a big summer this year when you consider it's the nation's 250th anniversary, and maybe you have some travel plans or at least visiting some historical sites. Now, if you're into that, there's one not too far from here. I've been there once, and actually I kind of liked it. Fort Abercrombie, just south of Fargo here. Yeah, they're having opening day today, so maybe something you want to take your family to this summer as part of our celebration of 250 years of the USA.
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3: Showers continue before coming to an end late tonight with a south-southwest wind around 5 to 15 miles per hour, gusting to 30 with lows in the mid to upper 40s. Clouds give way to sunshine for tomorrow with a west wind around 10 to 15 miles per hour and highs in the mid to upper 60s. Mostly sunny and warmer Sunday as temperatures climb to the low 80s. 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More information at jdpelectric.net. That's a look at your forecast for the FM area. I'm meteorologist Morgan Bolton.

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0: I enjoy listening now that I have children, especially because when they're in the car with me, we can sing along. I love to sing. So just another way to share Jesus with them. And if I change the station, they get upset. They wonder why I'm not listening to Jesus music.
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0: Okay, it was by no means an expert work of pottery, but I did do some of that back in school. I'm Paul on Uplifting Life 97.9. I was actually trying to work on a small bust of a head, and let's just say I kept having to adjust it because I made it too top heavy. It finally did work out, and you know, it was kind of. It was featured in the newspaper at in the town I lived in. It's like, really? It wasn't that great. But anyway, making pottery, working on stuff like that can be quite a fun thing. And yet we think about how we're made. Isaiah 64:8 is our verse of the day at life979.com. And yet, O Lord, you are our Father. We are clay, and you are the potter. We are all formed by your hand.
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3: Showers continue before coming to an end late tonight with a south-southwest wind around 5 to 15 miles per hour, gusting to 30 with lows in the mid to upper 40s. Clouds give way to sunshine for tomorrow with a west wind around 10 to 15 miles per hour and highs in the mid to upper 60s. Mostly sunny and warmer Sunday as temperatures climb to the low 80s. Weather is presented by JDP Electric, serving the FM area since 1999. 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That's a look at your forecast for the FM area. I'm meteorologist Morgan Bolton.

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You are called to be an encourager. We're reminded in 1 Thessalonians to encourage one another and build each other up. 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
1: 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Okay, I was talking a bit ago about writer's block. You've had those times where you have to get something done and you just can't, you just can't hit a wall. Well, it's bad enough when that happens at work. But what happens when you're asked, hey, would you be a commencement speaker? Because country singer Eric Church was asked, hey, would you be the commencement speaker at UNC Chapel Hill? All these graduates expecting you to say something profound, something, a little bit of pressure, right? A little writer's block. He didn't know what to do. And then he just pulls out his guitar, just, you know, like a musician will do, something creative. Well, that led to him coming to say, wait a minute. The guitar, the six strings on the guitar. He started seeing this as those strings, how they work together in your life. And so he based his commencement speech on the guitar. And by the way, if you have not, maybe you've already seen it. If you've not, go look it up. It's on YouTube. You can easily watch it. And especially if you got a graduate, there's a lot there for them to really take in something really good.
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4: Showers continue before coming to an end late tonight with a south-southwest wind around 5 to 15 miles per hour, gusting to 30 with lows in the mid to upper 40s. Clouds give way to sunshine for tomorrow with a west wind around 10 to 15 miles per hour and highs in the mid to upper 60s. Mostly sunny and warmer Sunday as temperatures climb to the low 80s. 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More information at jdpelectric.net. That's a look at your forecast for the FM area. I'm meteorologist Morgan Bolton.

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0: Grace can do. 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Life 97.9. What a guitar can do. I was talking a little while ago about Eric Church, the country music singer who was asked to give the commencement speech at UNC Chapel Hill, and it took him a while to come up with an idea of how to encourage the graduates, but thankfully his old trusty guitar turned out to be the thing that helped him out a lot. He talked about how each of the strings represents something in your life. The E string, that's the lowest of the strings. He said, you know, the E string, that's your foundation because it's the thickest and heaviest. And every other chord relies on that string being in tune. He went on to say that your faith in that is that low E in your life, that thing that sits at the very bottom of you, your belief about what life is for, what you owe, what holds the universe together. People tend to their faith in ordinary seasons, do not come undone in extraordinary ones. Oh yeah, they still hurt, he said. They still sit in hospital waiting rooms asking unanswerable questions at 3 a.m. But at least they have that foundation to return to. Again, if you've not seen Eric Church's commencement speech, you can find it easily on YouTube. It is amazing. Life 97.9
1: weather. Showers continue before coming to an end late tonight with a south-southwest wind around 5 to 15 miles per hour, gusting to 30 with lows in the mid to upper 40s. Clouds give way to sunshine for tomorrow with a west wind around 10 to 15 miles per hour and highs in the mid to upper 40s.

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0: It's on my alarm clock. It wakes me up in the morning and throughout my day. If I'm by myself working, I have my earbuds in and I'm listening.
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0: There's always something to laugh at. And even if it's not laughter, it's a smile, something hopeful, a fun little tidbit that we can pull from it. 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
1: Looking for some ways to beat the high price of gasoline. I'm Paul on Uplifting Life 97.9. Hopefully it's not quashing too many of your summer plans. After all, we have a nice long summer this year, but oh, those gas prices right now. Well, one guy had an idea to help out. His name is Molly Hightower. And all right, he's a bit of a handyman. So he's got some skill in areas. And his regular car is a 96 Mercedes-Benz convertible. Costs about $90 to fill it where he lives out in Ellenwood, Georgia. But he's a handyman. And he noticed somebody had thrown away a pink Power Wheels Barbie Dream Camper. And it's a battery operated, you know, thing. No, it was broken. That was bad. But handyman, he had a piston engine from a power washer. That, you know, the power washer itself was bad, but the motor still worked. 2-gallon tank. He retrofitted it into the Barbie Dream Camper. So, you know, yeah, he's in a pink Dream Camper, Barbie Dream Camper, going to the store and back. But hey, he's saving money.
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4: Showers continue before coming to an end late tonight with a south-southwest wind around 5 to 15 miles per hour, gusting to 30 with lows in the mid to upper 40s. Clouds give way to sunshine for tomorrow with a west wind around 10 to 15 miles per hour and highs in the mid to upper 60s. Mostly sunny and warmer Sunday as temperatures climb to the low 80s. 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That's a look at your forecast for the FM area. I'm meteorologist Morgan Bolton.

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Again, our Life 97.9 verse of the day, Isaiah 64:8. And yet, O Lord, you are our Father, we are the clay, and you are the potter. We are all formed by your hand. And guess what? He still forms us. He still changes us because he loves us. So allow him to form you for his good and for your good and his glory.

0: Okay, there's always one in the class that's graduating that seems to want to put on the dog, as it were, during the graduation ceremony and make a scene, getting all the attention. Hey, I'm Paul, and Uplifting Life 97.9. Well, I won't say it was Michaela who did it. Michaela, she was graduating recently from Texas Tech University. Now, Michaela has some genetic issues and such, and long story short, she has a service dog. This dog was with her through all that she went through to graduate. And, you know, a lot of work going into that. And, you know, with the disability she has, it just made it that much harder. But she was able to make it. Well, so back on the 16th, graduation ceremony, she's walking across the stage. And as Michaela Muse is shaking the hand of Texas Tech President Savonik, yes, shakes the hand of the president, gets her diploma. But then Shovanek leans down, pulls out a dog ploma, he called it, basically a rawhide bone treat with a red ribbon tied onto it, gave it to Michaela's dog as a way of showing, you know, support for Michaela and the dog who helped make her graduation possible.
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4: Showers continue before coming to an end late tonight with a south-southwest wind around 5 to 15 miles per hour, gusting to 30 with lows in the mid to upper 40s. Clouds give way to sunshine for tomorrow with a west wind around 10 to 15 miles per hour and highs in the mid to upper 60s. Mostly sunny and warmer Sunday as temperatures climb to the low 80s. 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More information at jdpelectric.net. That's a look at your forecast for the FM area. I'm meteorologist Morgan Bolton.

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Happy Memorial Day weekend to you and your family. 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

Psalm 47:2. For the Lord Most High is awesome. 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

0: Hey, my name's Riley on Uplifting Life 97.9. I am just drained. I am tired mentally, physically, emotionally, spiritually. I'm just exhausted. But God is still good despite how I feel. God is still good despite my circumstances. And because He is good, we should praise Him. Because He is good, He is worthy of our praise. Psalm 100 verses 4 and 5 says this, "Enter His gates with thanksgiving. Go into His courts with praise. Give thanks to Him and praise His name. The Lord is good. His unfailing love continues forever. His faithfulness continues to each generation." This verse is a perfect example of the only thing that we can do when it feels like there is nothing we can do. Praise and worship the Lord because He is good.
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3: Showers continue before coming to an end late tonight with a south-southwest wind around 5 to 15 miles per hour, gusting to 30 with lows in the mid to upper 40s. Clouds give way to sunshine for tomorrow with a west wind around 10 to 15 miles per hour and highs in the mid to upper 60s. Mostly sunny and warmer Sunday as temperatures climb to the low 80s. 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That's a look at your forecast for the FM area. I'm meteorologist Morgan Bolton.

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1: So be kind, kind.
0: With a tough transition from finishing school to entering the workforce, Monica finally felt like she could take a deep breath. She found a job she loved and colleagues that she enjoyed working with. The only downside was that it was 4 hours away from where her family lived. Monica had always been close to her family, and each year for her birthday, her mom would bake her a homemade cake, and they'd all get to celebrate together. This was the first year that she wasn't able to travel home. And determined to not let the emotions of the day overtake her, Monica took a deep breath and walked inside, repeating to herself in her head, "It's just a normal day at work, just a normal day at work." Only to be surprised by her coworkers standing around a table with a giant cake singing happy birthday to her as she walked through the door. Monica was able to make it through the thank yous and smiles and celebrations for a few minutes, but eventually she slipped away to the bathroom to finally let the tears flow. Her coworkers had no idea what that kind gesture truly meant to her. They were just being kind.
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4: Showers continue before coming to an end late tonight with a south-southwest wind around 5 to 15 miles per hour, gusting to 30 with lows in the mid to upper 40s. Clouds give way to sunshine for tomorrow with a west wind around 10 to 15 miles per hour and highs in the mid to upper 60s. Mostly sunny and warmer Sunday as temperatures climb to the low 80s. 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That's a look at your forecast for the FM area. I'm meteorologist Morgan Bolton.

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0: I didn't really listen to the app before. Having it on my phone and my computer, now it's just become part of my daily life. I've realized how handy and easily accessible it is. In a way, it's kind of grown me and changed the way I listen.
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Uplifting Life 97.9. In the Old Testament, God wanted Israel to be a beacon of God's light, kind of like a lighthouse. He told them to live in holiness in the promised land, and that God would do the work of attracting other people to them and to himself. However, if you're familiar with the Old Testament, you see that Israel failed. And now God has made the church the bearer of his light. That means you and me. God has not told us to stay put where we are. He has told us to go to the ends of the earth sharing the gospel. Today's verse of the day is from 1 Peter 2, verse 9. But you are not like that. You are a chosen people. You are royal priests, a holy nation, God's very own possession. As a result, you can show others the goodness of God, for he called you out of the darkness into his wonderful light.

0: 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If you find yourself running in the airport up to your gate, only to realize that you have completely missed your flight, are you just going to sit down, make yourself comfy, and wait for someone to come help you solve that problem? To help you rebook your flight? No. You're going to take action. You're going to walk up to the gate agent, ask some questions, and book the next flight. If you are experiencing a season of waiting, know that yes, you're going to have to practice some patience in that season. But waiting does not always equal laziness. Waiting requires action. And a great place to get started, especially when you don't know which direction to go, is by digging into God's Word. You might not know if you're going to turn right or left at the next turn, but God does. Dig into Scripture and ask the Holy Spirit to help you grow in your understanding of Him and of His plan for you.
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3: Showers continue before coming to an end late tonight with a south-southwest wind around 5 to 15 miles per hour, gusting to 30 with lows in the mid to upper 40s. Clouds give way to sunshine for tomorrow with a west wind around 10 to 15 miles per hour and highs in the mid to upper 60s. Mostly sunny and warmer Sunday as temperatures climb to the low 80s. 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That's a look at your forecast for the FM area. I'm meteorologist Morgan Bolton.

If you're facing the impossible right now, know that you serve the God of the impossible. Matthew 19:26 says, "Humanly speaking, it is impossible, but with God, everything is possible." 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
1: I've got so much to be thankful for. Look, I got

0: In all the hustle and bustle of getting home from work, eating a quick meal, getting the dog fed, and out and back in again, and getting back on the road, when I sat down at this Bible study, I had a huge feeling of shame just wash over me. Because, yeah, I had managed to get there almost on time. I was only like 4 minutes late, but I didn't even read the passage that we were supposed to read. I didn't even do the part of the study that I was supposed to do. Now, it was not the people in the study that made me feel ashamed, but that feeling stuck with me anyway. So this morning, I got up early. I was going to do some catch-up work. And as I was reading this devotional, it gave the reminder, don't let shame dictate your identity. Shame says that you are unloved. But God says He loves you. Shame says you are a burden, but God says to cast your burdens on Him, that His burden is light. Shame tells you you are a failure, but God tells you you are worth so much more than the things that you have done. So do not let that little voice inside your head try to tell you what your worth is, because it's not found in your words or in your actions. It is found in Christ Jesus.
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4: Showers continue before coming to an end late tonight with a south-southwest wind around 5 to 15 miles per hour, gusting to 30 with lows in the mid to upper 40s. Clouds give way to sunshine for tomorrow with a west wind around 10 to 15 miles per hour and highs in the mid to upper 60s. Mostly sunny and warmer Sunday as temperatures climb to the low 80s. 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More information at jdpelectric.net. That's a look at your forecast for the FM area. I'm meteorologist Morgan Bolton.

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0: And I saw a car with the Life 97.9 sticker. And I was like, fine, I'll try that. And I kept listening. Over time, I began to notice the positive impact it was having on me. And so now I have the sticker as an outreach.
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0: During the month of May, you can text the word rooted to 701-356-0979 to register for our plant giveaway as a reminder to remain rooted in God's word. Many people become the strong one because they had to be. They've walked through health struggles or heartbreak, disappointment, anxiety, loss, and being strong was how they learned to keep going. Psalm 28 says, "The Lord is my strength and my shield. I trust him with all my heart. He helps me." Strength was never meant to come only from your own ability to hold everything together. Real strength comes from trusting God enough to let him carry the things that we can't carry. God did not ask you to do life alone. He asked you to stay rooted in him.
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3: Showers continue before coming to an end late tonight with a south-southwest wind around 5 to 15 miles per hour, gusting to 30 with lows in the mid to upper 40s. Clouds give way to sunshine for tomorrow with a west wind around 10 to 15 miles per hour and highs in the mid to upper 60s. Mostly sunny and warmer Sunday as temperatures climb to the low 80s. 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More information at jdpelectric.net. That's a look at your forecast for the FM area. I'm meteorologist Morgan Bolton.

When it feels like all your plans are falling apart, remember God's plan for you. Jeremiah 29:11. For I know the plans I have for you, declares the Lord. Plans to prosper you and not to harm you. Plans to give you hope and a future. Uplifting. 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

0: A warmish summer day, I'm hoping that there are more warm ones to come, called for a deep clean of everything Dolly Doodle. My name's Riley. 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Her kennel was drip drying outside from its hose off, and that meant it was time for the vacuum to come out. Now, Dolly had made herself nice and comfy on the couch, and even though I was nowhere close to chasing her with the vacuum, the moment she heard it flip on, she hopped down and huddled into the corner where her kennel usually is, which conveniently was exactly where I was heading with the vacuum.
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4: Showers continue before coming to an end late tonight with a south-southwest wind around 5 to 15 miles per hour, gusting to 30 with lows in the mid to upper 40s. Clouds give way to sunshine for tomorrow with a west wind around 10 to 15 miles per hour and highs in the mid to upper 60s. Mostly sunny and warmer Sunday as temperatures climb to the low 80s. 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More information at jdpelectric.net. That's a look at your forecast for the FM area. I'm meteorologist Morgan Bolton.

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In the Old Testament, God wanted Israel to be a beacon of God's light, kind of like a lighthouse. He told them to live in holiness in the promised land, and that God would do the work of attracting other people to them and to himself. However, if you're familiar with the Old Testament, you see that Israel failed. And now God has made the church the bearer of his light. That means you and me. God has not told us to stay put where we are. He has told us to go to the ends of the earth sharing the gospel. Today's verse of the day is from 1 Peter 2, verse 9. But you are not like that. You are a chosen people. You are royal priests, a holy nation, God's very own possession. As a result, you can show others the goodness of God, for he called you out of the darkness into his wonderful light.

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1: 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Proverbs 14 verse 4 says, without oxen, a stable stays clean, but you need a strong ox for a large harvest. Or you could put it this way, an empty kitchen stays clean, but no dinner ever comes from an empty kitchen. Almost everything gets messy before there is growth, before fruit is produced. But we desire growth and change and transformation while avoiding the mess. We live in a culture that is built on instant results, fast food, same-day shipping, microwaves. But the human soul has never matured at the speed of convenience. Real growth is a lot more like a crock pot than a microwave. So be patient with yourself, with the people around you, because they are unfinished. You are unfinished. But God is not done with you yet. Philippians 1:6 reminds us, I'm certain that God, who began the good work within you, will continue his work until it is finally finished on the day when Christ Jesus returns.
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5: Showers continue before coming to an end late tonight with a south-southwest wind around 5 to 15 miles per hour, gusting to 30 with lows in the mid to upper 40s. Clouds give way to sunshine for tomorrow with a west wind around 10 to 15 miles per hour and highs in the mid to upper 60s. Mostly sunny and warmer Sunday as temperatures climb to the low 80s. 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More information at jdpelectric.net. That's a look at your forecast for the FM area. I'm meteorologist Morgan Bolton.

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1: As we get closer to the end of our financial year, I just wanted to say thank you. Hi, this is Jared Stevens, Life 97.9 station manager. And so far, nearly 2,100 people have stepped out in faith and have given to the ministry, and that's something to celebrate. However, the mission isn't finished yet. There's still a need, and you are a part of that story. 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That's what we're seeing, lives being changed because we're working together. As we head towards the year end, would you prayerfully consider your part? 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Because when we come together, God does something bigger than any one of us could do alone. 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

0: Hey, my name's Riley on Uplifting Life 37.9. God created the earth from nothing. In Genesis, we see the creation story. God spoke and the world was created. And it was very good. It was beautiful. It was amazing. And if our God could do that, make everything from nothing, He is able and willing to take the broken and messed up parts of your life and turn them into something good. Your testimony, your story, your experiences, the good, the bad, and everything in between is an incredible story of God's faithfulness. Whatever situation you are going through right now, the Lord can make it into something that is good.
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4: Showers continue before coming to an end late tonight with a south-southwest wind around 5 to 15 miles per hour, gusting to 30 with lows in the mid to upper 40s. Clouds give way to sunshine for tomorrow with a west wind around 10 to 15 miles per hour and highs in the mid to upper 60s. Mostly sunny and warmer Sunday as temperatures climb to the low 80s. 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More information at jdpelectric.net. That's a look at your forecast for the FM area. I'm meteorologist Morgan Bolton.

speak with human eloquence and angelic ecstasy, but don't love, I'm nothing but the creaking of a rusty gate. If I speak God's word with power, revealing all of his mysteries and making everything as plain as day, and if I have faith to say to a mountain, jump, and it jumps, but I don't love, I'm nothing. 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

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Where is my guilt? 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I left it in the river. 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
1: 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Weather. Showers continue before coming to an end late tonight with a south-southwest wind around 5 to 15 miles per hour, gusting to 30 with lows in the mid to upper 40s. Clouds give way to sunshine for tomorrow with a west wind around 10 to 15 miles per hour and highs in the mid to upper 60s. Mostly sunny and warmer Sunday as temperatures climb to the low 80s. 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That's a look at your forecast for the FM area. I'm meteorologist Morgan Bolton.

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3: Showers continue before coming to an end late tonight with a south-southwest wind around 5 to 15 miles per hour, gusting to 30 with lows in the mid to upper 40s. Clouds give way to sunshine for tomorrow with a west wind around 10 to 15 miles per hour and highs in the mid to upper 60s. Mostly sunny and warmer Sunday as temperatures climb to the low 80s. 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That's a look at your forecast for the FM area. I'm meteorologist Morgan Bolton.

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0: It's so interesting to me how you turn the radio on and there's the song. So I remember thinking, man, for King and Country, God uses that music. It was God only knows. I was out having a tough day at work. That song was playing just as I was getting into the car, and it was like, oh, that's right. God knows, and everything else will be okay.
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